chance with me. 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
1: It's 6 o'clock and time for the news headlines. Disastrous election results for Germany's Christian Democrats. And China and the US reach an agreement over artificial intelligence. Here's Paul Brennan with the FM4 News. Good morning, Paul.
2: Morning, Lauren. Germany's Chancellor Friedrich Merz says he will stay on despite a set of disastrous state election results for his Christian Democrats. The far-right AfD saw significant gains both in Berlin and the northeastern state of Mecklenburg-Western Pomerania. The BBC's Jessica Parker is in Berlin.
3: Friedrich Merz insists he's ploughing on with a package of reforms that will make Germany fit for the future. The Chancellor was, in essence, defying persistent rumours that his own party might seek to oust their unpopular leader. The question now is whether those rumours become a reality after two further electoral blows. In Berlin, the Chancellor's conservative CDU party faces the prospect of losing local power. In northeastern Mecklenburg-Vorpommern, they've crashed out of parliament altogether.
2: The Kremlin-aligned party United Russia is expected to continue governing with a two-thirds majority following parliamentary elections. According to Russian media reports, after half of the votes have been counted, the party of President Vladimir Putin has secured 309 of the 450 seats in the State Duma. Putin is likely to interpret the result as a clear signal in favor of his full-scale invasion of Ukraine, despite the fact that only loyalist parties were permitted to participate in the vote. Opponents of the Kremlin have described the vote as a farce. The US Treasury Secretary Scott Bessent says China and the United States have discussed plans to set up a joint notification mechanism on artificial intelligence. He was speaking after meeting Chinese officials ahead of the annual UN General Assembly in New York.
4: The notification for whether there are incidents, whether there has been something that rises up to a national security level from AI, because we think that just like with any cross-border activity, that moving from opaque to more transparency between the number one and the number two AI powers in the world, very important.
2: Today's weather, partly cloudy, changeable and windy with the chance of rain north of the Alps. The south will see the most of any sunshine. Highs today will range from 13 to 24 degrees with those warmest temperatures in eastern Austria.
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7: Also machen wir das Beste aus diesem Spätsommermorgen.
1: How about hit the snooze button?
7: Nein, ich habe was Besseres. Hören wir doch die beste Musik von hier.
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1: Good morning.

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party at the restaurant, party at the club, party in the day, party in my house, party on the park, party in the bush, party under the bridge, party at the restaurant, party at the club, party in the day, party in my house, party on the way to the party.

0: That's Rolling on Chrome from the Afrodelics. Good morning.
1: Guten Morgen. Ich habe eine lustige Headline gelesen.
0: Oh, tell me. Yeah,
1: should I tell you? Should I tell all of you? Just 3 minutes with a mini horse or donkey improves teens' moods, study says.
0: See, I can believe that.
1: Ja, also ich war ja gleich mal besser drauf, einfach nur, weil ich das gelesen habe.
0: Ja, ja,
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0: Right, and I can be a witness of this story, mm-hmm, because when I was little, when I was about like 10 years old, I used to go riding and they used to give me the same horse every time. His name was Hercules and he was a tiny Shetland pony.
1: What a fitting name.
0: He was unbelievable, but he was extremely, extremely moody. And every time my horse riding teacher went to get him, he used to kick her in like the thigh, and she used to have like a little print of his horseshoe on her leg.
1: Yeah. Okay.
0: But he was still cute though. Even though he kicked, he was
1: hurt
0: adorable.
1: People, but he was cute. Got away with it.
2: A good night, your time is up now, so goodbye. And I don't trust a hoe that lies.

That's verified with VVM, bringing the time up to 6:56 in the morning. If you haven't woken up yet, here's Fontaine's DC with a bug. Maybe this will work.

0: Diese Sendung wurde präsentiert von Prefa, dem Dach, das jedes Unwetter zähmt. Prefa, stark wie ein Stier.
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2: It's exactly 7 o'clock in the morning and time for the news headlines. Germany's Christian Democrats suffer badly at the polls and Israel is set to demolish hundreds of buildings in Gaza. Here's Paul Brennan with the FM4 News. Good morning, Paul.
3: Good morning, Lauren. Germany's Chancellor Friedrich Merz has vowed to stay on despite two damaging state election results for his Christian Democrats. The far-right AfD made significant gains both in Berlin and the northeastern state of Mecklenburg-Vorpommern. Rosie Waits reports.
4: Merz's CDU won just 4.9% of the vote in Mecklenburg-Vorpommern, below the 5% threshold needed to stay in parliament. It's the CDU's worst result since World War II in any state. The far-right AfD came first with 38.2% of the vote, but is unlikely to govern as other parties refuse to work with it. In Berlin, the AfD also made gains, winning 16.3%. The governing CDU came in second behind the Left Party, which won 25.7%. Merz acknowledged the results are disastrous for the CDU, but rejected any retreat from his reform agenda, saying it's necessary to combat what he called the authoritarian poison that's entered German society. Rosie Waits, FM4 News.
3: The Kremlin-aligned party United Russia is expected to continue governing with a two-thirds majority following parliamentary elections. According to Russian media reports, about half of the votes have been counted. The party of President Vladimir Putin secured 309 of the 450 seats in the State Duma. Putin's likely to interpret the result as a clear signal in favor of his full-scale invasion of Ukraine, despite the fact that only loyalist parties were permitted to participate in the vote. Officials in Gaza have announced plans to evacuate and demolish more than 250 buildings damaged in Israeli airstrikes because they're at risk of collapsing. More from the BBC's Caroline Platt.
5: Gaza's housing ministry has classified around 3,000 buildings as dangerous because of damage sustained in the war between Israel and Hamas. The initiative follows repeated collapses of damaged structures, including one in Gaza City on Wednesday, which killed 21 Palestinians. The authorities say the plan is urgent because thousands of people are living in unsafe conditions. But they say there are major hurdles to overcome.
3: The President of France, Emmanuel Macron, and the Canadian Prime Minister, Mark Carney, say they've agreed to forge deeper ties in the face of growing global threats. Speaking on a visit to Canada, Macron said they both believe their countries were great independent states and wanted to stay that way. Carney said the time had come to tighten links with France and the European Union. Today's weather, partly cloudy, changeable and windy with the chance of rain north of the Alps. The south will see the most of any sunshine. Highs today will range from 13 to 24 degrees with the warmest temperatures in the east.
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7: Heute ist Welttag der Dankbarkeit, deshalb möchten wir uns bei euch bedanken.
2: I would also like to thank my alarm for ringing this morning and getting me out of bed.
7: Ich bedanke mich bei meinem gestrigen Ich, das schon die Kaffeemaschine vorbereitet hat. 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
2: thank
7: sind.
2: Thank you, Nina, okay. 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I'm okay. Very thankful that I can start playing this song now. Good morning.

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0: Diese Sendung wurde präsentiert von Prefa, dem Dach, das jedes Unwetter zähmt. 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
2: It's 8 o'clock and time for the news headlines. The pressure mounts on Germany's Chancellor Friedrich Merz and China and the US discuss AI safety. Here's Paul Brennan with the FM4 News. Good morning, Paul.
3: Morning, Lauren. Germany's Chancellor Friedrich Merz has vowed to stay on despite two damaging state election results for his Christian Democrats. The far-right AfD made significant gains in both Berlin and the northeastern state of Mecklenburg-Vorpommern. Rosie Waits reports.
4: Merz's CDU won just 4.9% of the vote in Mecklenburg-Vorpommern, below the 5% threshold needed to stay in parliament. It's the CDU's worst result since World War II in any state. The far-right AfD came first with 38.2% of the vote, but is unlikely to govern as other parties refuse to work with it. In Berlin, the AfD also made gains, winning 16.3%. The governing CDU came in second behind the Left Party, which won 25.7%. Merz acknowledged the results are disastrous for the CDU, but rejected any retreat from his reform agenda, saying it's necessary to combat what he called the authoritarian poison that's entered German society. Rosie Waits, FM4 News.
3: President Putin's United Russia Party has won a large majority in the country's tightly controlled parliamentary elections. According to state media, United Russia is on course to retain its two-thirds majority in the State Duma. Only parties loyal to Putin and the Kremlin were allowed to stand in the election. U.S. Treasury Secretary Scott Bessent says China and the United States have discussed plans to set up a joint notification mechanism on artificial intelligence. He was speaking after meeting Chinese officials in New York ahead of a state visit to the U.S. by the Chinese leader Xi Jinping. The BBC's Laura Bicker reports.
5: The talks between the U.S. Treasury Secretary Scott Bessent and the Chinese Vice Premier He Lifeng are to help set the agenda for a meeting between the two leaders in Washington later this week. The US is proposing setting up a notification system for both superpowers to alert the other if AI systems threaten national security. Chinese state media only acknowledged that the meeting had taken place and that AI had been discussed, but gave no further details.
3: Italy's Prime Minister Giorgia Meloni says her government will introduce measures to limit the number of foreign students in classrooms. Speaking at a gathering of the youth wing of her Conservative Brothers of Italy party, Meloni said also that face coverings would be banned in schools.
6: A scuola si va a viso aperto.
7: Children must turn up at school with their faces uncovered. Because in Italy, no one, in the name of real or alleged tradition, can decide that a young woman must hide herself. Gender equality is non-negotiable. Not on our streets and not in our schools.
3: Today's weather, partly cloudy, changeable and windy, with a chance of rain north of the Alps. The south will see the most of any sunshine. Highs will range from 13 to 24 degrees and the warmest temperatures will be in eastern Austria.
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9: Guten Morgen. Nach dem Landtagswahldesaster für die CDU will Friedrich Merz Deutschland jetzt fit für die Zukunft machen.
2: Yes, our goals are just as ambitious. We want to make you fit for Monday. So,
9: 3, 2, 1,
2: go!

0: That's Camo and Crooked with All Night. It's Lauren Foster and...
1: Nina Hochreiner. All Morning with You.
0: That's where I was going, Nina. You read my mind. Unbelievable.

0: That's Love Spells with Don't Touch. It's 8:39 in the morning, and what do you do when you're a big pop star on tour but you lose all of your opening acts? Well, you have to carry on the show by yourself, don't you?
1: Das hat Ed Sheeran jetzt gemacht, weil nachdem er letzte Woche Macklemore wegen seines Free Palestine-Sagas von seiner Tour gedroppt hatte, daraufhin auch alle anderen Opening Acts inklusive Phineas aus Solidarität ihren Support gecancelt hatten, ja, war Ed Sheeran dann allein.
0: And Ed Sheeran addressed the issue and apologized to his fans at a show in Philadelphia last weekend.
2: I've never wanted to be an activist musician, but this has put me in the middle of an important and passionate argument about freedom of speech and the most complex political issue on the planet. And I am making mistakes, and I'm so, so sorry. What is happening in Gaza is catastrophic and unjustifiable and disproportionate. My heart has been broken by the scale of devastation and loss of civilians' lives, of children's lives.
0: And I'm sure he sincerely meant that, to be honest. And I'm also sure he didn't want to get into the middle of a political discussion that he tried so hard to stay out of.
1: Seine Message am Ende auf seinen Konzerten sind alle willkommen, egal welche politische Einstellung man hat.
2: This concert is still a place where everyone is welcome. And everyone here can stand beside people that have opposing views, but they can all agree on singing these songs.
0: Ah yes, let music be the uniting force once again.
3: It's falling.

0: Diese Sendung wurde präsentiert von Prefa, dem Dach, das jedes Unwetter zähmt. Prefa, stark wie ein Stier.
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2: It's just coming up to 9 o'clock and it's time for the news headlines. Vladimir Putin's party maintains its tight grip on Russia. And there's an alarming trend among Austrian school pupils. Here's Paul Brennan with the FM4 News. Good morning, Paul.
3: Good morning, Lauren. Initial results from Russia's elections suggest that the ruling party, United Russia, will continue to dominate the State Duma. Parties opposed to Vladimir Putin's war in Ukraine were barred from taking part in the poll. The BBC's Steve Rosenberg is in Moscow.
4: Many things about Russia are unpredictable. The results of this election weren't. In a political system tightly controlled by the Kremlin, as expected, the ruling party, United Russia, which is backed by Vladimir Putin, is well out in front. Preliminary results suggest it has retained its constitutional majority. President Putin is likely to use the results to claim that the country is full square behind his policies, particularly the so-called special military operation, Russia's war on Ukraine.
3: Germany's Chancellor Friedrich Merz says he won't step down despite a set of disastrous state election results for the Christian Democrats. His party's been voted out of the local assembly in the northeastern state of Mecklenburg-Vorpommern. In another vote in Berlin, the CDU was beaten by a far-left party. In both elections, the far-right AfD saw significant gains. In Austria, significantly more students have to repeat a grade during their school career than in most other industrialized nations. And according to the latest PISA study, that trend is rising. More from Rosie Waits.
5: 18% of 15-year-olds in Austria reported that they had already repeated a school grade at least once. In 2012, that figure was only 12%. At high-risk schools with a greater proportion of disadvantaged students, 36% repeated a school year. A high number of students who repeat a grade come from families with low incomes and little formal education, or immigrant families. In 2025, the OECD average for students repeating a grade was just under 11%, while in the top-performing PISA countries, Estonia and Ireland, that figure was less than 5%. Rosie Waits, FM4 News.
3: President Trump says the controversial triumphal arch he plans to build on the border of Washington, D.C. and Arlington Cemetery will now double as a military complex, housing drones and snipers. FM4's Kate Fisher in Washington reports.
6: A lot of analysts suggesting that the reason now that he's suggesting it becomes a military facility is a way of trying to persuade authorities that it is necessary for national security, because there have been so many complaints about the idea of this huge arch being built, not least from veterans who say it will overshadow the Arlington National Cemetery, where so many fallen service members are buried.
3: Today's weather, partly cloudy, changeable and windy with a chance of rain north of the Alps. For south, we'll see the most of any sunshine. Highs will range today from 13 to 24 degrees, and those warmest temperatures will be in eastern Austria.
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8: Guten Morgen mit einer kurzen Service-Durchsage. Heute ist der letzte Tag, um fürs neue Euro-Scheine-Design zu voten. Ihr könnt mitentscheiden, ob ihr lieber Vögel oder Personen aus der Kultur drauf haben wollt.
2: Yes, the only currency we accept here at the morning show are good vibes.
8: Mhm.
2: In 10er und in 100er Scheinen.

0: FK Twigs with Measure of a Man. It's 9:15 on this Monday morning, and we're pretty much back to normal. You know, everybody's in school, the holiday season is pretty much over, and many of us go back to the day and are like hamsters on a wheel.
1: Ah, wie erbauend, Lauren.
0: Sorry.
1: Nein,
0: sorry.
1: Wir wollen euch da natürlich rausholen aus diesem Hamsterrad, weil es gibt immer was, auf das man sich freuen kann, das einen aus diesem Alltagstrott holt und auf neue Gedanken bringt. 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
2: Hi guys, what are you doing?
3: Clear the track, buddy. Wade is sick and I gotta get him to Diamond City.
2: No, Charlie, I'll take him to the nurse.
4: You murdered the nurse, buddy.
2: Wade, you know that's a lie. And lying is very bad.
0: Yeah, scary. The entrance to the Slash opening party on Wednesday at the Gatenbock Kino is free, by the way. And so is the opening party of the Steirischer Herbst in Graz on Thursday, which basically turns the Karmeliterplatz into a wrestling arena where a brass band, some cheerleaders and a choir meet up with Austrian wrestling stars.
1: Also Horror, Einhörner am Mittwoch beim Slash, Wrestler und Cheerleaders am Donnerstag in Graz, und am Freitag gehen wir dann Weinwandern.
0: What more could you want? And exactly, Lina, you know, that's what we'll be doing. The grapes have been harvested and there are beautiful vineyards all over Austria. I'm sure you'll find a nice hiking route near you where you can support your local winemakers. Sounds like a good plan to me.
1: Maybe have a Sturm.
0: Sturm. Rot oder weiß, Nina?
1: Na, gar nichts davon. Danke.
0: Okay.
1: Pass.

That's Fairy Baby with a Tough Luck. 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Only good vibes. And they're continuing now with Friedberg. To that, I can only say... Yeah, yeah.

0: pleasure is basically...
1: Waking up, I see the light.
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2: Es ist 10 Uhr, hier sind die Schlagzeilen. Der Druck auf Friedrich Merz wächst und USA und China führen Gespräche über KI-Sicherheit. Hier ist Paul Brennan mit den FM4 News.
3: Pressure is mounting on Germany's Chancellor Friedrich Merz to step down after a set of disastrous results in two state elections for his Christian Democrats. The BBC's Jessica Parker is in Berlin.
4: I think the key headline is this disaster, as Friedrich Merz himself put it, for the conservative CDU party. Preliminary results put them falling out of the parliament in Mecklenburg-Vorpommern altogether. But broadly, I think in these two elections, something that is worth picking up on is that in Mecklenburg-Vorpommern, you got Alternative for Deutschland, anti-immigration, anti-establishment, topping the polls again, and then the Left Party topping the polls in Berlin. So in that regard, a chunk of the electorate really shunning those traditional parties that have governed Germany for so long.
3: The US Treasury Secretary Scott Bessent says China and the United States have discussed plans to set up a joint notification mechanism on artificial intelligence. He was speaking after meeting Chinese officials in New York ahead of a state visit to the US this week by the Chinese leader Xi Jinping. FM4's Lara Westbrook reports.
5: Scott Bessent says the US proposed creating a notification mechanism to deal with AI incidents related to national security, and that the AI dialogue would help establish a shared vision of common goals and common threats. Chinese state media described the talks as candid, in-depth, and constructive. Donald Trump is set to welcome Xi Jinping in the US ahead of a summit that will include a state dinner for the Chinese leader. The visit marks the first meeting between the leaders on U.S. soil since 2017.
3: Vladimir Putin's United Russia Party is set to retain its two-thirds majority in the State Duma following elections. Putin is likely to tout the result as a clear signal of public support for his invasion of Ukraine, despite the fact that only parties loyal to the Kremlin were permitted to participate in the vote. Italy's Prime Minister Giorgia Meloni says her government will introduce measures to limit the number of foreign students in classrooms. Speaking at a gathering of the youth wing of her Conservative Brothers of Italy party, Meloni also said that face coverings would be banned in schools.
6: A scuola si va a viso aperto.
7: Children must turn up at school with their faces uncovered. Because in Italy, no one, in the name of real or alleged tradition, can decide that a young woman must hide herself. Gender equality is non-negotiable, not on our streets and not in our schools.
3: Today's weather, partly cloudy, changeable and windy, with the chance of rain north of the Alps. The south will see the most of any sunshine. Highs today will range from 13 to 24, with the warmest temperatures in the east.
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2: Und Shoutout an die Typen, die immer noch kurze Hosen tragen. Ihr seid so cool und so hart. Echt, hey, wow. Ja, wir wissen es jetzt. 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
2: 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What's Liddy? Es ist Bex, euer future favorite artist.
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1: Es ist 11 Uhr, hier sind die Schlagzeilen. Wladimir Putin behält seinen politischen Einfluss und zwei Wahlniederlagen für die CDU in Deutschland. Hier ist Paul Brennan mit den FM4 News.
2: Initial results from Russia's elections suggest that the ruling party United Russia will continue to dominate the state Duma. Parties opposed to Vladimir Putin and his war in Ukraine were barred from taking part in the poll. The BBC's Steve Rosenberg is in Moscow.
3: In a political system tightly controlled by the Kremlin, as expected, the ruling party United Russia, which is backed by Vladimir Putin, is well out in front. Preliminary results suggest it has retained its constitutional majority. President Putin is likely to use the results to claim that the country is full square behind his policies, particularly the so-called special military operation, Russia's war on Ukraine.
2: Germany's Chancellor Friedrich Merz has vowed to stay on despite two damaging state election results for his Christian Democrats. The far-right AfD made significant gains both in Berlin and the northeastern state of Mecklenburg-Vorpommern. Rosie Waits has more.
4: Merz's CDU won just 4.9% of the vote in Mecklenburg-Vorpommern, below the 5% threshold needed to stay in parliament. It's the CDU's worst result since World War II in any state. The far-right AfD came first with 38.2% of the vote, but is unlikely to govern as other parties refuse to work with it. In Berlin, the AfD also made gains, winning 16.3%. The governing CDU came in second behind the Left Party, which won 25.7%. Merz acknowledged the results are disastrous for the CDU, but rejected any retreat from his reform agenda, saying it's necessary to combat what he called the authoritarian poison that's entered German society. Rosie Waits, FM4 News.
2: The US Treasury Secretary Scott Bessent says China and the United States have discussed plans to set up a joint notification mechanism on artificial intelligence. He was speaking after meeting Chinese officials in New York ahead of a state visit to the US this week by the Chinese leader Xi Jinping.
5: The notification for whether there are incidents, whether there has been something that rises up to a national security level from AI, because we think that just like when any cross-border activity, that moving from opaque to more transparency between the number one and the number two AI powers in the world, very important.
2: Today's weather, partly cloudy, changeable and windy, with the chance of rain north of the Alps. For south, we'll see the most of any sunshine. Highs are ranging from 13 to 24 degrees, with the warmest temperatures in the east.
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9: Yeah. Bis eins.
1: Bezüglich Putin, dass Despoten die Demokratie in ihrem Land abschaffen, ja, das käme eh. 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
1: Es ist 12 Uhr, hier sind die Schlagzeilen. CDU scheitert in Mecklenburg-Vorpommern an der Einzugshürde und Kremlpartei Geeintes Russland baut ihre Zweidrittelmehrheit aus. Hier ist Rosie Waits mit den FM4 News. Hi Rosie.
2: Thanks, Roly. Senior CDU officials in Germany are gathering in Berlin to discuss the state election result in Mecklenburg-Vorpommern, which saw the CDU voted out of parliament. The far-right AfD party took the most votes. In Berlin, the CDU was beaten by the left party. The BBC's Katja Adler says Chancellor Friedrich Merz is under pressure.
3: This is the man who promised a few years ago that he was going to half the support for the anti-immigration nationalist AfD party. He's seen its popularity soar. Yesterday we saw its second victory as the biggest party in a regional government. The last one was 2 weeks ago. Nationally, in opinion polls, it is the most popular party. So what we've been seeing are whispers of replacing Friedrich Merz midterm, but no one's yet sticking their neck out. He's hoping he can survive. He's promised steadfastness. He's promised tax and welfare reforms.
2: In Russia's parliamentary elections, which are tightly controlled by the Kremlin, President Vladimir Putin's United Russia Party is on course to retain its majority. The result was widely expected as only pro-Kremlin parties were allowed to stand in the election. Those opposing the war in Ukraine were not. The US Treasury Secretary Scott Bessent says China and the US have discussed plans to set up a joint alert system on artificial intelligence. Under the proposal, the two countries could notify each other in the case of AI incidences posing a threat to national security. President Donald Trump and his Chinese counterpart Xi Jinping are due to hold a summit in Washington later this week. In Austria, significantly more students have to repeat a grade during their school career than in most other industrialized nations. And according to the latest PISA study, that trend is rising. Paul Brennan reports.
4: 18% of 15-year-olds in Austria reported that they had already repeated a school grade at least once. In 2012, that figure was only 12%. At high-risk schools, with a greater proportion of disadvantaged students, 36% had to redo a school year. A high number of students who repeat a grade come from families with low incomes and little formal education, or immigrant families. In 2025, the OECD average for students repeating a grade was just under 11%, while in the top-performing PISA countries Estonia and Ireland, that figure was less than 5%. Paul Brennan, FM 4 News.
2: This afternoon's weather mainly sunny across the country with strong northwesterly winds and some thicker cloud in the mountains. Top temperatures ranging from 13 to 24 degrees, warmest in the south.
1: Thank you, Rosie.
5: 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Bis 1. Getting wavy on this one. 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
6: Ja, wie gesagt, What You Want.

him. 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They tell me Chubb's the only one that get your hand-me-downs. 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
1: Es ist 13 Uhr, hier sind die Schlagzeilen. CDU sortiert sich nach Wahlniederlage neu und Zelensky kündigt Treffen mit Trump für kommende Woche an. Hier ist Rosie Waits mit den FM4 News.
2: Thanks, Lisa. Senior CDU officials in Germany are gathering in Berlin to discuss the state election result in Mecklenburg-Vorpommern, which saw the CDU voted out of parliament. The far-right AfD party took the most votes. In Berlin, the CDU was beaten by the left party. Chancellor Friedrich Merz has vowed to remain in his post, and the CDU's deputy leader said the party's leadership still supports Merz. More from the BBC's Jessica Parker.
3: He has sought to come out of the blocks early after speaking very quickly following the results that landed last night, one of which he acknowledged was a disaster. And he's saying he's going to carry on, that he's going to deliver this reform package and that will make Germany fit for the future. In essence, he is asking for more time.
2: In Russia's parliamentary elections, which are tightly controlled by the Kremlin, President Vladimir Putin's United Russia Party is on course to retain its majority. The result was widely expected, as only pro-Kremlin parties were allowed to stand in the election. Those opposing the war in Ukraine were not. Ukraine's President Volodymyr Zelensky has said he plans to meet with President Donald Trump on the sidelines of the United Nations General Assembly meeting in New York this week. NPR's Joanna Kakissis says Russia and Ukraine have escalated their attacks on each other in recent weeks.
4: Writing on social media, Zelensky said he spoke with Trump by phone and thanked him for signing a bill that would allow more sanctions on Russia. Zelensky said the meeting in New York could, quote, change a lot. There is diplomatic momentum, he wrote. U.S.-led talks to end Russia's war on Ukraine stalled early this year as the Trump administration focused on the U.S. war on Iran. Zelensky says he expects negotiations to resume next month. But he has also authorized the expansion of long-range strikes on Russia's energy sites in retaliation for daily Russian attacks on Ukrainian cities.
2: And a powerful typhoon that's passing Japan's eastern coast is bringing major disruption and heavy rainfall. Police are urging more than 1.5 million people at risk in Tokyo and the surrounding areas to evacuate. This afternoon's weather in Austria, mainly sunny across the country with strong northwesterly winds and some thicker cloud in the mountains. Top temperatures ranging from 13 to 24 degrees, warmest in the south.
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7: 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Und CNN und andere Medien verklagen die US-Regierung. 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
8: Thanks, Claudia. Senior figures from Germany's Christian Democrats are meeting today in Berlin to discuss the party's disastrous showing in elections over the weekend in Mecklenburg-Vorpommern. For the first time in its history, the CDU failed to reach the 5% threshold for representation in the state parliament. It also lost votes in another regional poll in Berlin. The results are a major blow for CDU Chancellor Friedrich Merz. However, he still appears to have the support of his party. The big winner in Mecklenburg-Vorpommern was the far-right Alternative for Germany. Its deputy parliamentary leader, Beatrix von Storch, says Germans are fed up with the current government.
9: People see that the government is not solving their problems. Instead, it's getting worse. So prices are high, immigration is high, the economy is shrinking, we're losing jobs. They realize that the government has no plan.
8: The US media networks CNN, MS Now and Politico say they've informed the Trump administration that they're launching legal action against a ban on their reporters entering the White House. The networks say the ban, announced by President Trump on Friday, violates their constitutional right to free speech. Trump accused the outlets of reporting fiction and lies. Forecasters in Japan have issued flood and landslide warnings as a powerful typhoon approaches the eastern coast. Typhoon Dujuan is expected to pass close to the Tokyo area, bringing strong winds and heavy rains. More than 1.5 million people have been urged to evacuate. The BBC's Kurumi Mori has the latest.
10: There have been special warnings all day coming from the government. I've had mobile alerts go off. As of now, what we're tracking is that after it hits the Kanto region, the central area near Tokyo, it's supposed to kind of swerve up and away into the ocean, so it's not set to impact other parts of Asia at the moment, but you never know because some of the trajectory may change.
8: Ukrainian President Volodymyr Zelensky says the southern city of Zaporizhia has been targeted in a massive Russian bombardment. A shopping mall, university and apartment buildings have reportedly been hit, injuring at least 5 people. It comes a day after Ukraine launched more than 1,000 drones at targets inside Russia. US media reports say President Trump has pressed Zelensky to stop attacking Russian oil refineries amid concerns the attacks are pushing up prices. To the weather now, and mostly sunny conditions have been forecast for this afternoon with some heavier cloud in the northeast and south. Strong winds have been forecast in the east with stormy gusts in the Alps. Top temperatures will range from 14 to 24 degrees.
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7: Ja, also der John Cummins wäre natürlich bereit gewesen, es nochmal zu verlesen, was es alles gibt rund um den Globus an ja, unangenehmen Dingen. 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
0: Es ist 15 Uhr und hier sind die Schlagzeilen. Der deutsche Kanzler Merz übernimmt die Verantwortung für das CDU-Wahldebakel. Und ein russischer Angriff zerstört ein Einkaufszentrum in der Ukraine. 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
4: Thanks, Claudia. German Chancellor Friedrich Merz has conceded that national politics and his leadership had an impact on regional elections over the weekend, which saw his conservative CDU party suffer disastrous losses. Merz told a press conference that there had been no debate about his position within the CDU. Despite the party failing to reach the 5% threshold for parliamentary representation for the first time in its history in the state of Mecklenburg-Vorpommern. Merz also thanked the centre-left SPD for sticking with his governing coalition. The BBC's Katja Adler says Merz has been severely weakened.
5: This is the man who promised a few years ago that he was going to halve the support for the anti-immigration nationalist AfD party. He's seen its popularity soar. Yesterday we saw its second victory as the biggest party in a regional government. The last one was 2 weeks ago.
4: Ukrainian President Volodymyr Zelensky says the southern city of Zaporizhia has been targeted in a massive Russian bombardment. He says a shopping mall, university and apartment buildings have been hit, injuring at least 5 people. It comes a day after Ukraine launched more than 1,000 drones at targets inside Russia. President Trump, meanwhile, has demanded an end to what he called the ridiculous war in Ukraine ahead of a meeting with Zelensky. The United States and China have agreed to increase communication on artificial intelligence amid concerns about the potential dangers posed by the technology. Speaking after talks with Chinese Premier He Lefeng, the US Treasury Secretary Scott Bessent said the two countries had agreed to establish an incident line. FM4's Laura Restbrook has more.
6: US Treasury Secretary Scott Bessent says the US had proposed creating a notification mechanism to deal with AI incidents related to national security, and that the AI dialogue would help establish a shared vision of common goals and common threats. It follows talks with Chinese Vice Premier He Lefeng in New York on Sunday. Chinese state media described the talks as candid, in-depth, and constructive.
4: And there's been an increase in the number of Austrian school students who are repeating classes. The latest PISA study shows that 18% of 15-year-olds in Austria have repeated a school year, compared to 12% in 2012. The OECD average is 11%. At some schools, more than a third of pupils have stayed down. Those from immigrant and lower socioeconomic backgrounds are particularly affected. To the weather now, and generally sunny conditions have been forecast for this afternoon, with heavier cloud in the south and northeast. Strong winds are expected for areas east of Salzburg. Tomorrow will be changeable with a few showers in the north. Top temperatures today will range from 14 to 24 degrees.
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7: You're at home, baby. 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Check this
0: out. Also hier, Bühne frei für die Herrschaften aus Las Vegas, The Killers. Mit dem Überhit Mr. Brightside. Schönen Montag!

0: Party in the park, party in the bush, party under the bridge, party at the restaurant, party at the club, party in the day, party in my house, party on the way to the party at the park, party in the bush, party under the bridge, party at the restaurant, party at the club, party in the day, party in my house, party on the...
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party under the bridge, party at the restaurant, party at the club, party in the day, party in my house, party on the way to the party at the park, party in the bush, party under the bridge, party at the restaurant, party at the club, party in the day, party in my house, party on the park, party in the bush, party under the bridge, party at the restaurant, party at the club, party in the day, party in my house, party on the way to the party.

0: Diese Sendung wurde präsentiert vom Blumenbüro. 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
2: Es ist 16 Uhr, hier sind die Schlagzeilen. CDU-Kanzler Merz räumt nach dem Wahldebakel in Deutschland Fehler ein. Und ein Taifun bedroht Japans Hauptstadt Tokio. 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
3: Thanks, Claudia. German Chancellor Friedrich Merz has accepted responsibility for his CDU party's disastrous showing in regional elections over the weekend, conceding that national politics and his leadership did play a role. Merz told a press conference that there had been no debate about his position within the CDU, despite the party failing to reach the 5% threshold for parliamentary representation for the first time in its history in the state of Mecklenburg-Vorpommern. Merz called the result a profound break and said it needed to be thoroughly analysed.
4: Dass wir die 5%-Hürde nicht überwinden konnten und dass eine ganze Landtagsfraktion aus dem Landtag heraus fällt, das ist ein schwerer Schlag und das wird auch für uns lange nachhallen. Wir werden uns über diese Konsequenzen noch lange zu unterhalten haben.
3: The CDU also lost support in elections in Berlin. Merz thanked the SPD for saying it wanted to remain in coalition with the CDU in the capital. More than 1.5 million people in Japan are being urged to evacuate as a powerful typhoon approaches the country's eastern coast. Typhoon Dujuan is expected to pass close to the Tokyo area, bringing strong winds and heavy rains. Forecasters have issued flood and landslide warnings. Organisers of the Asia Games, which are being held in central Japan, have postponed equestrian events. With most of the votes now counted in Russia's parliamentary election, President Putin's United Russia Party looks set to retain its overwhelming majority. United Russia is expected to win around 80% of the 450 seats in the Duma in the first election since Russia launched its invasion of Ukraine 4 years ago. Critics say Russia's political system is tightly controlled and permits no genuine dissent. The BBC's Steve Rosenberg has more.
5: So no surprise about the outcome. I think the key question now is, how will the Kremlin use this result? And I imagine it will use it to claim that the whole country is united behind the president and behind the so-called special military operation, Russia's war on Ukraine, and to claim that it has a mandate now from the people for any future decisions about the course of that war.
3: The US media networks CNN, MS Now and Politico say they're launching legal action against the Trump administration over a ban on their reporters entering the White House. The networks say the ban, announced by President Trump on Friday, violates their constitutional right to free speech. Trump accused the outlets of spreading fake news. To the weather, and generally sunny conditions have been forecast for this afternoon with heavier cloud in the south and northeast. Strong winds are expected for areas east of Salzburg with stormy gusts in the Alps. Tomorrow will be changeable with a few showers in the north. Top temperatures today will range from 14 to 24 degrees.
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10: Put that shit to bed, we can skip it and go straight to my cup, so
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3: Thanks, Xaver. German Chancellor Friedrich Merz has accepted responsibility for his CDU party's disastrous showing in regional elections over the weekend, conceding that national politics and his leadership had played a role. Merz insisted that there had been no debate about his leadership, despite the CDU failing to reach the 5% threshold for parliamentary representation for the first time in its history in the state of Mecklenburg-Vorpommern. The BBC's Jessica Parker has more.
4: He is claiming that nobody is asking questions about the chancellorship to him. He's been locked in meetings with party figures, but there certainly have been plenty of questions about his future out in the wider public, and opposition parties, perhaps unsurprisingly, are forecasting his soon-to-be downfall.
3: With most of the votes now counted in Russia's parliamentary election, President Putin's United Russia Party looks set to retain its overwhelming majority. United Russia is expected to win a record number of seats in the tightly controlled vote, the first since Russia launched its invasion of Ukraine over 4 years ago. Analysts say Putin is likely to use the result to claim ongoing public support for the war. The US media networks CNN, MS Now, and Politico say they're launching legal action against the Trump administration over a ban on their reporters entering the White House. The networks say the ban, announced by President Trump on Friday, violates their constitutional right to free speech. In a social media post, Trump said he was clamping down on fake news. NPR's David Falkenflik says Trump's justification is unlikely to stand up to legal scrutiny.
5: It is true that he doesn't have to admit anyone to the White House, but to offer coverage. But once offered, he can't then revoke that access simply because he doesn't like what they do. There's this thing called the First Amendment, in which says the federal government cannot discriminate against people or the press for the way in which they present the news, for their speech.
3: And Austria's ruling coalition says it will hold talks this week with the opposition over planned reforms to compulsory military service, which include lengthening Wehrdienst to 6 months plus 3 months of exercises. The FPÖ and Greens have so far rejected the changes, some of which require a two-thirds majority in parliament. The government says it hopes to pass the legislation in autumn so it can take effect on January 1st next year. To the weather, and changeable conditions have been forecast for tomorrow, with plenty of sunshine in the west and south and a few showers for areas north of the Alps. Top temperatures will range from 11 to 21 degrees.
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6: 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Mit Alina Brandstätter und Xaver Stockinger.
2: 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Gratuliere euch und willkommen zu OKFM4, der Sendung, die am Ende des Tages noch einmal das Wichtigste nachbespricht.
7: Heute wieder mit mir, Alina Brandstätter, und natürlich the one and only Xaver Stockinger.
2: Oh.
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3: I'm on a small metal boat on the Drava River, heading towards the point where it meets the Danube. My pilot is Jasmin Sadikovic, who's led the Croatian NGO Green Osijek for decades, fighting for the health of this river system. He's seen a lot, but this hot, dry summer has alarmed him.
4: I'm born on the bank of the river Drava. Osijek's hospital still is on the river, so I'm living by the river all my life. For 52 years, and I never experienced such a hot summer. And not only hot summer outside, but also the river itself. It was more than 30 degrees.
3: And the levels in the river system have dropped so low, they've exposed sunken ships, unexploded wartime shells, and even the remains of a Roman bridge.
4: In the last 3 years, we are experiencing very low water level, but this year was, I think, 4 or 5 times below the 100 years lowest water level ever.
5: And how did it impact the nature that you've been observing and trying to help for all these years?
4: Floodplain forests are drying out. The wetlands and the lakes and the sidearms are also dried out. So it's extremely have a negative impact on nature.
3: The drought has brought international attention to the need to rethink our rather complacent relationship to water. But Jasmin has been warning about exactly this for a long time.
4: We, as a green NGOs, we are talking for decades now about that this will come and what we are doing to nature, that riverbed incision is a problem, that we will have less and less water, the wetlands are drying out. But this year, when we have extremes, everybody see it. It's more than obvious. So everybody's aware that the climate is rapidly changing and we have to do something.
3: Things are being done here.
6: We can stop here, actually, and maybe have interpretation, huh?
3: We pull onto an exposed sandbank and clamber on shore to look at an oxbow lake that's being restored. Waiting for us is Jasmin's colleague, Nikolina Stepanovic. She says this sort of nature restoration helps with both droughts and their extreme weather cousins, floods.
7: This area is actually the sponge for all the big water that is coming. For example, we were facing the big floods 2 years ago when the high water was from Vienna all the way here. And this area, the water fell down because this area has a retention to take a lot of water when the water is high. But also when the water is low, it's also still water in that area that is a place for breeding, for birds, for animals. I think that we need to, in future, protect this area because even when we have a high water and we have a drought season, they are great for us.
3: This sort of restoration is possible because this beautiful area is part of the Mura-Drava-Danube Biosphere Reserve, restoration projects reconnecting wetlands across 5 different countries. It is a massive project, but the scale of the ecological crisis we're facing dwarfs its resources.
4: It's important that we have that level of protection because it's internationally recognized biosphere reserve connecting 5 countries. This is really solid ground to implement the best solutions for nature. But this is not enough. Most of the projects are depending from EU funds. And this is one of the crucial problems. Each country have to invest more. Knowledge, more people, more institutions, and more money.
5: What would be your hope for the next 5 years?
4: We hope that the EU funds for nature restoration will be increased because from 2 years ago we have nature restoration law and now we designed also the national restoration plan which we will send to the Brussels as Croatia. And so this is really the solid ground to increase the funds to help the nature.
0: A journey through the Amazon of Europe with Chris Cummins.
1: Ja, Chris Cummins, danke für Teil 1 deiner Reise durch den europäischen Amazonas.
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0: Neue Musik aus Österreich. 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
1: 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Es ist 18 Uhr, das sind die Schlagzeilen. Deutschlands Kanzler Merz übernimmt Verantwortung für CDU-Wahldesaster. Und Taifun bewegt sich auf Japan zu. 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
2: Thanks, Alina. German Chancellor Friedrich Merz has accepted responsibility for his CDU party's disastrous showing in regional elections over the weekend, conceding that national politics and his leadership had played a role. The CDU failed to reach the 5% threshold for parliamentary representation for the first time in elections in Mecklenburg-Vorpommern, amid a surge by the far-right AfD. The CDU's junior coalition partner, the SPD, says the federal government cannot continue with business as usual. Eastern Japan is being lashed by strong winds and heavy rain as a powerful typhoon approaches. Disruptions are being reported and hundreds of thousands of people have been urged to evacuate, with Typhoon Dujuan expected to pass close to the Tokyo area. Forecasters have issued flood and landslide warnings. James Sims is a Tokyo-based journalist.
3: Basically, the last month, it has been raining almost every day, and I think that was a new record for like the Tokyo area in the last 150 years. So the ground was already saturated. And so now there's still very high level warnings, level 4 on a scale of 1 to 5, especially for concerns about landslides because of the land is so waterlogged.
2: There are growing fears that Djibouti could be overwhelmed with refugees as people continue to flee the fighting in Yemen between Iranian-backed Houthi rebels and government forces. Several thousand have reportedly made the dangerous sea crossing. The BBC's Frank Gardner has spoken to some of the displaced.
4: The thing that they're most afraid of are the airstrikes, the bombs that are falling from the planes. They say, we don't care whether they're Saudis, Houthis, Yemenis, whoever that are bombing us. We're just trying to get away from that. And they simply don't know how long they're going to be here, when it's going to be safe for them to go back across the water to the Yemeni coast, to the lives they had before.
2: The United States and China have agreed to increase communication on artificial intelligence amid concerns about the potential dangers posed by the technology. Speaking after talks with Chinese Vice Premier He Lifeng, the US Treasury Secretary Scott Bessent said the two countries had agreed to establish an incident line. He insisted AI developers needed to take responsibility and should be held liable when their creations went rogue. To the weather now, and changeable conditions have been forecast for tomorrow, with plenty of sunshine in the west and south and a few showers for areas north of the Alps. Top temperatures will range from 11 to 21 degrees.
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0: Mit mir, Xaver Stockinger. 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
1: Von 8 KandidatInnen sind 5 Frauen. 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Steve Crilly hat sich angeschaut, wer dieses hochrangige Amt bald einnehmen könnte.
2: What is the biggest challenge for any new leader coming in here?
3: The Secretary General is the Chief Administrative Officer of the UN, but the major power is with these member states, of which they don't all agree on everything.
2: Natasha Lindstadt is Professor of Government at the University of Essex.
3: We have many different conflicts that are ongoing, and the Secretary General can't order countries to comply. They don't have that type of power.
4: The intelligent thing for governments to do is to accelerate the transition from fossil fuels to renewables.
2: Antonio Guterres has made climate protection a central pillar of his 10-year term. And what about that message, or have we got climate weary now?
3: I think because there's just so many extreme weather events going on, people can see the effects of climate change. We even see in countries like the US, where we have a president who doesn't care about climate change, you have 70% of Americans polled that show they want to be carbon neutral. So this is something that people care about. The Secretary General can bring the issues to the attention of the public, but governments have to make these decisions.
2: Traditionally, the role rotates through different regions, but this is an informal norm, not a rule. Now, this time round, the focus is possibly on someone from the Americas. So how does it work? Well, a government must officially endorse and submit a name. Candidates then face public hearings, and then the 15-member Security Council vets the candidates, submits a recommendation which goes to a vote in the General Assembly. That's all 193 members, by the way, and we're currently at the Security Council stage.
5: Peacemaking is the purpose of this organization.
2: There are now 8 candidates, 5 are women. Rebecca Greenspan from Costa Rica is currently the leading contender from the voting in the Security Council.
5: If elected Secretary General, I will be a peacemaker.
2: She's an economist and diplomat at the UN, instrumental in negotiating the Black Sea Grain Deal, preventing famine in developing countries.
3: So she's had a key role in negotiating something where there was an actual tangible outcome. So I think she's saying, okay, how can I be efficient and effective rather than saying, how am I going to make the UN really, really powerful?
2: And would having a woman in this role for the first time make any difference?
3: It is surprising that the UN has put so much emphasis on the decade of women. And they clearly understand, if you look at all of their information online, how important women are to development, to democracy, that there hasn't been more female leadership. And we see, as you already mentioned, that the nominations seem to be mostly women at this point, because I think they realize that this presents a good image of the UN, and I think it's an important first step to achieving these UN goals that they so talk about.
0: 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Ich finde auch Steve Crilly wäre ein guter Kandidat.
1: Oh, das sehe ich, das sehe ich.
0: Steve,
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0: Ihr hört. Okay, FM4. Das war A Good Day, die neue Single von Anderson .Paak und Corda.
1: Ja, und wir schauen jetzt in die USA und zwar zu einer krassen These.
0: In wenigen Wochen sind ja die Midterm-Wahlen, also die Zwischenwahlen, bei denen der US-Kongress neu gewählt wird. 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
1: Ja, und diese These, die kommt nicht von irgendwem. 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Warum ein Terrorakt Trump tatsächlich in die Karten spielen könnte, das hat er Chris Cummins gefragt.
2: The war in Iran is very unpopular with US voters. But now he has started it, President Donald Trump seems at an absolute loss as to how to end it. He's claimed a deal was pending or imminent at least 38 times since the war started at the end of February, and now he seems to be running out of options. But Timothy Snyder worries he might be pinning his hopes on a very dark idea.
3: He can't do the normal thing connecting war to elections, which is you win a triumphant war. Not going to happen. And even if he did, I don't think his electorate really cares that much. But what he can do, and I'm afraid this is what he is doing, is he can keep the war going in the hope that the Iranians will carry out a terrorist attack on the territory of the U.S. I think that's the basic political dynamic now.
2: Snyder is worried of a vicious circle of darkness.
3: The failure of democracy leads to a stupid war, but then the person who started the stupid war can use the stupid war to try to make democracy even worse by exploiting a real or imagined terrorist attack.
2: Snyder says it is important to talk about this potential, if very dark, political scenario, because talking about it openly in the public domain diffuses the power of scaremongering. Look at Hungary, where the incumbent Prime Minister, Viktor Orban, had claimed a foiled pipeline attack was a plot to disrupt Hungary's election. The opposition had warned that this sort of tactic was likely. Polls showed voters didn't buy it, and Fidesz went on to lose.
3: I mean, that's exactly it, and I appreciate your Hungarian example because it's very similar. It's also similar to what Trump tried to do in his speech the other day, where he said there's going to be electoral fraud in November, and most people just laughed at him because we talked about it ahead of time. We thought it through ahead of time. And it's the same with this. Like, God forbid that there is a terrorist attack in the United States. But if there is one, it's 100% predictable that Trump will try to use it to stage something aside from an election.
2: Trump has sacked or sidelined some of the most experienced figures in the CIA and FBI and replaced them with loyalists. And if a terror attack did happen, Snyder is quite clear about where responsibility would actually sit.
3: It's also worth just noticing that if there is, it's his fault. Like, it's his government that permitted it. It's his government that started this war. And so we have to talk these things through ahead of time so he doesn't get that advantage that people sometimes get when there's a terrorist attack.
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Is it love or just a crush? Is it the music that's the rush? One more kiss before we know. One more dance before we go. I could stay forever in here. Yeah, I could stay forever in here. One more kiss before we know. One more dance before we go. One more dance before we go. One more dance before we go. One more dance before we go. I could stay forever in here. I could stay forever in here. One more dance before we go. One more dance before we go. I could stay forever in here. I could stay forever in here.

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1: Es ist 19 Uhr, hier sind die Schlagzeilen. 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
2: Thanks, Christian. The major US networks have suspended presidential pool coverage in response to a ban by the Trump administration on CNN, MS Now, and Politico reporting from the White House. The three outlets have launched legal action against the administration, seeking to block the ban, which they claim violates their constitutional right to free speech. Trump denies the move is an assault on the free press, calling it a clampdown on fake news. Vice President J.D. Vance says Trump's reaction is justified.
3: He's not banning media outlets. What he's doing is saying, we're not going to give you special access to the White House if you engage in what is effectively propaganda. We have to remember those three outlets account about 92% of the stories that they have on the President of the United States, on the administration, are negative. That's not representative of the American people. It's not representative of public opinion.
2: German Chancellor Friedrich Merz has accepted responsibility for his CDU party's disastrous showing in regional elections over the weekend, conceding that national politics and his leadership had played a role. The CDU failed to reach the 5% threshold for parliamentary representation for the first time in elections in Mecklenburg-Vorpommern amid a surge by the far-right AfD. The Conservatives also lost top spot in Berlin to the Left Party. A judge in Spain has ordered the wife of Prime Minister Pedro Sanchez to stand trial over corruption allegations. Begoña Gómez is accused of misusing public funds and irregularities in her business dealings. She denies any wrongdoing, the BBC's Guy Hedgeco reports.
4: The investigating magistrate alleges that Begoña Gómez took advantage of her position as the Prime Minister's wife to advance her own career and business dealings. He has charged her with influence peddling and misuse of funds. This is just one of several judicial probes into people who are close to the left-wing administration of Pedro Sanchez. His allies have defended Ms. Gomez, claiming that the case against her is riddled with irregularities and is part of a campaign by the political right to destabilize the socialist-led minority government.
2: And Austria's defense ministry says talks will begin this week between the government and opposition over planned reforms to compulsory military service. The government wants to pass the legislation in autumn but needs a two-thirds majority. The FPÖ and Greens have so far rejected the changes, which include increasing Wehrdienst to 6 months plus 3 months of exercises and lengthening Zivildienst if not enough new recruits are available. To the weather, and changeable conditions have been forecast for tomorrow with plenty of sunshine in the west and south and a few showers for areas north of the Alps. Top temperatures will range from 11 to 21 degrees.
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0: Hi. 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
0: Genauso wie es in den USA in mehreren Bundesländern die Stadt Springfield gibt, so gibt es in mehreren Bundesstaaten auch die Stadt Vienna. 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Oder hat es doch was mit Billy Joel zu tun? Das finden wir jetzt gemeinsam raus. Jay ist der Musiker hinter dem Projekt Vienna Vienna, aufgewachsen im Süden von Kalifornien. Er ist beim Label von Pete Wentz von Fall Out Boy unter Vertrag. Seine Musik nennt er Glimmer Rock. Am Wochenende war er in Deutschland auf Tour und Susie Andruschowa hat ihn zum Interview getroffen, um eben rauszufinden, warum heißt du denn Vienna Vienna, lieber Jay?
2: There's a few reasons, but one of the main ones is that I think as a kid I had, and I don't think this is too terribly uncommon, but I had sort of like a running away fantasy. I just thought that maybe life would be easier and growing and changing and becoming myself might be more comfortable if I could just start over. And I really liked that Billy Joel song. And I thought, okay, well, maybe one day I'll just go to Vienna. Of course, I'm a kid. I have no idea. I've got no idea where that is even. And as I got older, I wrote this song called Everything's Fine with some friends, and we had the guitar parts in and some drums were being played, and I was kind of just mumbling to myself, and the first thing that came out was Vienna, Vienna, Vienna, and I was like, oh, I remember that, and it all kind of connected, which, by the way, this is the first time I've told the different versions of all this, but I'm showing, this is the first time I've ever had an opportunity where it's like, okay, we're going to say it now, I'm going to say everything, and I was remembering those running away fantasies I had, and I thought, oh, well, that's kind of lame. Why would I do that? I could just change the world that I'm in, and I could just be and let that mean what it means for me. And then as we were writing the song, you know, it's sort of about the ways in which I hadn't been taking care of myself or my mental health or my heart in some ways, sort of the fear that it was burdening other people, and maybe the realization that in some ways it wasn't so cool, the kind thing to do, not just for myself, but for the people in my life that love me, is to care about myself. And so in all of that, for a song about feeling maybe a bit selfish, I thought, what better to say than your own name? And so that's everything. That's the first time I've said the part about the song, and I've said the part about the running away. And
3: we got it.
2: But you got it all here for the first time.
3: That's the first and last time you're going to be answering this question on our
2: we'll
3: station.
2: See.
3: Also a question that you're going to be answering once every 5 years. Let's talk bucket lists. I mean, you already signed to Fall Out Boy's record label. You have 2 EPs out. I assume there's going to be big things happening and we'll be hearing more from you. So what's sort of on your bucket list of things that you wanna do with your music?
2: I've been on tour for... With only like a week at home at a time for about 3 months. So I think at the moment on my current list is to go to bed. So hopefully I'll go home and I'll sleep for a week straight maybe. And then after that, I have more to say and I have more that I want to write. And I have sounds in my head from all this exploring and seeing the world that I know need a place. And so I think after some rest, I'm going to play guitar until something comes from a deeper place than I thought, and we'll see.
3: Thank you so much, Jay, and hopefully see you in Vienna.
2: Absolutely, yeah, I'll make it happen, I promise.

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1: Come like Mike Tice with a

Jay Gray featuring Eric the Architect with Bedbug. Before that, Alyssa Nile Rogers and Earth Gang with Hypnotic Night, preceded by Disco Lines with No Broke Boys. That one featuring Tinashe. And even before that, starting off the Sleepless Adventure, we had Almost Monday with Better Late Than Never. Good late night. And as you know, late night's a great night when you tuned in to your man's DJ JoJo, the one and only Night Hawk here. Welcome to Sleepless, everybody. Got a whole stack of tracks for you. Some Little Mila later on, some West Side Cowboy, plus the sounds of Farsh, Boy Harsher, Kamau, and the sound of Good Neighbors. Right now, we're going to get into a little something coming from Hugo Urdens. This one's

0: geht unter.
1: The Austrian artist Little Mila with Krank mit Husten. Prior to that, we had Joe the Man, the music with Skinny Dippin'. And even before that, Hugo Urdens with So We Do. And we're going to let the heavy beats breathe for a minute. We're going to slide into a little something that's crisp, a little local alternative rock sound. Keep the midnight drive completely grounded. It's coming from West Side Cowboy. This one's been up, boys.

0: That Avec with Underwater, and even before that we had Kulk with Overload. We're gonna keep you overloaded with sounds only halfway through the first hour. Coming up a little bit later on this hour, gonna be giving you the likes of Half Alive. I've got The Last Dinner Party, some Friedberg for you, but right now we're gonna get into a little sounds. This one's coming from Boy Harsher. This is Jeans.
1: Okay, Jim Spader over here looking at you.

The sounds of Kamal taking us to Far Rockaway. Before that, we had Santi Gold with Desperate Youth. Even before that, Rockers Hi-Fi with the Mandy remix of Push Push. And even before that, Boy Archer with Jeans. Big blocks of music coming your way. Got another set of four coming your way. And then coming at 2 a.m., lots and lots of tracks. The likes of FKA Twigs. Gonna have some Tamara Flores for you. Troyana, Bilderbuch. I've got the sounds of Berglin. I've got the sounds of Shark Tank. Plus some Bibita and some concert dates. That's all coming up between 2 and 3. In the meantime and in between time, as I told you before, big block of music, Freeburg, The Last Dinner Party, Half Alive, and this one's Good Neighbors with Mary Jane. Hey,

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